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0: 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It's got a lot of power. It makes me feel like that. It makes me feel like.
1: Kick out! What the fuck's that?

0: 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Põe e deixa.
1: Sound boy, turn off the little jump and tin pants on the way up.